0: Mix 106. Jan Tyson, thanks for hanging out, rocking a 2 for Tuesday with us. Couple from The Police right now. We'll start it off with their first big hit, which is actually about, but inspired by the prostitutes. It's thing I saw near the band's hotel in Paris, France, when we were playing the Nashville Club back in 77. Yeah. Roxanne, rocking things tonight.
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Mix 106. Chad Tyson, Lou, hit me up over on X, and I wanted to hear that one from Warren. So back to the Shut Up Rock with Cherry Pie. Thanks for rocking, man. Keeping things rolling right now. A couple from the Eagles. Two for Tuesday.

Mix 106. Chad Tyson. So Texas still number one in the college football coaches poll this week after week four this past weekend. They're followed by Georgia, Notre Dame, Miami, and Indiana. And of course, Florida. They had the big jump this week. 14 spots up to number 8 after beating Ole Miss at home this past weekend. Week 5 loaded.

0: Mix 106. Chad Tyson, Snow Temple Pilots rocking things tonight. It's two for Tuesday, so a couple from the Black Crowes up next. And Saturday Night Live. And to talk about this, man, they started season 52 this past weekend. Great episode out of the gate, I thought. Jalen Brunson from the Knicks, he did a great job hosting. And, of course, a bunch of his teammates joined him for the monologue. And there was a sketch where he was pretending to be an office worker, like undercover. Is Jalen Brunson. They were trying to shoot paper wrappers into a trash can. The slap takes in that, straight hilarious, man. My wife's like, you think that's funny? I'm like, it's hilarious. But yeah, I thought it was a great start to season 52 at SNL. Cat's Eye was the musical guest. And of course, it rolls on this weekend. Dakota Johnson is going to be the host. And musical guest will be Turnstile this Saturday, October 3rd. And next weekend, big Shane Gillis fan. He's hosting. So looking forward to that.
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I'm Chad Tyson. 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

Mix 106. Chad Tyson, Thin Lizzy, rocking. Thanks for Chris checking in on Facebook earlier tonight. It is 2 for Tuesday, so let's do another double shot here this evening. Greg up some Aerosmith.

Mix 106. Chad Tyson, we're just talking about the Pearl Jam drummer situation. Abe Labriel Jr., while he did play a couple sets with the band this past weekend at Ohana Fest, I don't think it's him. Eddie Vedder statement out on the socials. One thing I didn't mention were all the great collabs that happened at Ohana Fest over the weekend. Billy Idol, Billy Strings, just to name a few. More on that and some video highlights and photos over on the Ohana Fest socials tonight. If you're looking for those. It was a cool-looking show this past weekend, man. I wish I could have been there.

Mix 106. Chad Tyson, 2 for Tuesday, rocking with Pearl Jam tonight. Thanks for hanging out. I'll do some Red Rider right now and talk One Hit Wonders next.

Fix 106. Chad Ty. So we did some Red Rider back there. Lunatic Fringe. Would you consider that a one-hit wonder? I think most people probably would. I would, too. I mean, you got Tom Cochran, who's got Life is a Highway is a big hit, but that's a solo hit, right? So I threw this out on the socials last week, just one-hit wonder stuff, because Friday was National One-Hit Wonder Day. Man, I said Lit was a one-hit wonder. I forgot about Miserable, which wasn't like a huge smash hit for them, but I think we all have a different thought about what constitutes a one-hit wonder, so kind of working on some stuff. We may throw that back out on the line for consideration because, man, actually a lot of interaction on that post over the weekend, this past weekend, at Chad Tyson on Facebook and Instagram. Go check it out in my reels, all right? Keep it here. Two for Tuesday. Roll tonight. Couple from Boston on tap next. Dynasty.

Mix 106. Chad Tyson, thanks for hanging out tonight. Rockstar Games has opened up pre-orders for the collector set for GTA 6. $400 is what that'll set you back, and here's the kicker. It doesn't even come with a copy of the game. Seriously.

0: can't stop the spirits when I need you. 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
1: Fix 106. Jad Tyson, two for Tuesday, rocking with the Chili Peppers tonight. Hey, if you get a chance this evening and haven't done it yet, go get yourself entered to win this flyaway we're hooking up for the Metallica F 72 World Tour next year. Opening night on that will be May 8th in Vancouver, BC, and we're sending somebody there with a guest. 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And that's not all you get. Tickets to the show to fly away. I mean, we can cover all the travel, and the tickets are primo. Snake Pit, which is the place to watch a Metallica concert. 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And all you have to do for a chance to win is rock with us on iHeart. 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Think the deadline to get entered is this weekend.
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0: And for adults with type 2 diabetes and known heart disease, Jardiance can lower the risk of cardiovascular death, too. 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

X106. Chad Tyson, thanks for hanging out tonight. Back into things with Billy Joel. It's two for Tuesday. It's another double shot right now. This one's for Jesse. Hit me up over on Facebook tonight. Hendrix.

Mix 106. Chad Tyson, 2 for Tuesday, rocking with the late, great Jimi Hendrix tonight. Foxy Lady and Purple Haze back there. I'm Chad Tyson. Thanks for hanging out as we roll through another long set of Shut Up Rock here on the air. Never on iHeart. It's Tom Petty.

X106, the Capital Region's classic rock. I'm Chad Tice, and we made it really easy for you guys to find us on the new iHeartRadio app. Just set us as the number one preset, and the rock is always one tap away right here. Pix 106. Yeah.

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Mix 106. Jan Tyson, Kiss rocking things tonight. Gene and Paul's kids, Nick and Evan, they got that band Stanley Simmons Project. Their debut album going to be dropping at full on Friday this week. Already got a handful of songs. Pretty good, man. Looking forward to hearing the rest of it this weekend.

Mix 106. Chad Tyson, Fog Hat. We're back into things tonight here on the air and everywhere on iHeartRadio. And it's two for Tuesday, so another double shot here tonight. Second to last one for this edition of it. Two from Green Day. Good riddance.

0: Mix 106. Chad Tyson, thanks for hanging out tonight. So MTV Video Music Awards were on Sunday this past weekend. Did you guys watch that or just watch the Nirvana clips? I kind of did that, and my wife and I watched like the first 20 minutes, and these are her words. What is Madonna doing there? She looks like somebody's grandma. Yeah, she did. You got to agree with your wife because she's always right. That was just kind of bizarre, man. And she even talked about performing the first VMA way back in the day, man. So, yeah, it was interesting for sure. And the Nirvana Video Vanguard Award, I mean, they should have gotten that years ago, but it was cool seeing Dave and Pat and Chris all up on stage together. Chris's speech was great. So, yeah, it's online if you're looking for it. And I think Paramount has the full show because they streamed it. And Pat Schmier firing up a cigarette? What was up with that?
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We've got chances for you to win this Metallica M72 World Tour experience. 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That's opening night, in fact. And you'd get to be in the snake pit. 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

It's Pix 106. And just like that, Scorpions had to postpone a lot of their 2026 dates, three of which were in Mexico and that eight-date Las Vegas residency that even I was looking forward to when I wasn't going. So these shows are going to be held August, September,

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Thanks for hanging out. It's Stacey with you on Wednesday, September 30th. Your Everclear's tour kicks off.

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Thanks for hanging out. It's Stacey with you in a new documentary chronicling Def Leppard, their rise from Sheffield to total global stardom. And a lot of never-before-seen footage said the documentary Long Live Def Leppard is supposed to hit theaters early 2027.

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Thanks for hanging out with Stacey with you. One of my favorite series of all time, Freaks and Geeks. It was just one standalone season. It was perfect. This is the theme song.

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Thanks for hanging out. It's Stacy with you. Alice in Chains, their 30th anniversary of the MTV Unplugged live album, just got a reissue as of Friday. 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

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Thanks for hanging out. It's Stacy with you. On Friday of this week, October 2nd, it will mark 9 years since we lost Tom Petty.

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It's Stacey. And if you haven't seen the new Chili Peppers documentary, it's not necessarily a Chili Peppers documentary. It's called The Rise of the Red Hot Chili Peppers, our brother, Hillel. But Flea and Anthony Kiedis, all they really had to do with it was just being interviewed. And they talk a lot about Hillel Slovak, original guitarist of the Chili Peppers. That is on Netflix.

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on Jovi Lotto. Oh, what if you could, like, bet on getting a date with him? I feel like that would go over well. But New Jersey Lottery, they're going to be featuring Bon Jovi on a new line of scratch-off tickets. Wow. He's just going to show his million-dollar smile and say, baby, you living on a prayer. Okay. That starts October 5th. So $5 for the scratch-off. You could win cash prizes up to $20,000. Okay. By the way, Stacey the DJ, no, not a proponent of scratch-offs.

Linkin Park, that documentary going to be in theaters tonight, here Wednesday night, the first of a couple different showings. Next one would be Saturday, October 3rd, if you can't make it.

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1: 1-1. Charged up. Straight away. Rafaela back. It's good. He hammers this ball. Right center field. It is a slam.
2: Swing and a miss. Struck him out. Hey now. 9-0. Victory for the New York Yankees, game one of this wild card series. A resounding victory as Ben Rice goes 4 for 5, 6 RBIs, hits a grand slam.

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3: 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Is this thing on?
4: 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Good for real.
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7: People with passion can change the world for the better. That's what we believe.
8: Holy crap! You know, Ben Rice is from Massachusetts. Man. I think he's from, like, Cohasset or something.
9: Is that Jim Rice's kid?
8: No, but Ben Rice went off last night. Oh, you just heard it. A home run and a grand slam. The Yankees crushed the Red Sox 9-0. Remember, it's the best of three, so the Yankees go for the sweep and the kill tonight at 8.
10: What do you think?
8: I picked the Yankees in this series. Why would I have faith in the Red Sox? I mean, they got hot.
10: I know.
8: And they had the pitching, but they had never had the hitting.
9: One guy really did it.
8: Well, no, Cam Schlittler there.
10: Yeah, that's right.
8: He was pretty good, too.
10: All right, we'll see how that goes tonight, then.
8: Reports indicate the Giants are cutting Odell, releasing Odell.
9: Man, nothing's forever anymore.
8: I know. Kind of a bummer.
9: Yeah.
8: But maybe, I don't know. I don't know if someone's going to sign him or what. Who knows?
10: Sure, who knows? We'll figure it out. Hey, we're going full Boys to Men and saying goodbye to one of our own this morning, everybody. We've gotten really good at this.
8: Yeah, we have. A lot of turnover lately.
9: It's amazing.
8: Find out what the doctor said about Quinn's dead arm.
10: Jesus. Hell of a doctor, Dr. Chris, though. I like it.
8: Worth the ride?
10: Yeah.
8: Worth the ride.
10: It's worth the ride, absolutely. No question. Anything's worth the ride at this point.
8: We've got Collective Soul tickets. We'll give those away inside Rock News 855. And one slice of critical cheese will tell you what show just killed a character.
10: Oh,
8: you're clearly not caught up.
10: No, I don't.
8: It's a show you're watching.
10: Oh, it is? Oh, Jesus.
8: Someone you enjoy will perish by the end of this week.
10: I have a feeling. I don't even know what the show is, and I want to guess already.
8: I don't know
10: already.
8: Who it is. I just know the name of the show.
10: I don't want to ruin it for you, then. I don't want to guess. That's critical cheese. Well, I can ask Crack, of course, coming up. Start thinking about that. F-Top News Feed, Talking Balls. I'm thinking in the back of my head, who could it be?
8: Currently watching.
10: Lanterns is the one that I can only imagine.
8: Are you caught up?
10: No.
8: Okay.
10: Not yet. That's.
8: No. That's not it.
10: All right. Talking Balls, of course. And Would You Rather? Five for Fighting Edition.
8: Stuart asked us if we can give away five for Fighting.
10: Yes.
8: Five for Fighting tickets.
9: Stuart's the new manager?
8: Confusing still? I hope not.
10: It's Quinn and Cantera, Pix 106.

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1: Why doesn't Quinn use his exoskeleton to help his dead arm?
2: Yeah, we went over this.
3: We broached the topic.
2: We don't have a top body exoskeleton, just a lower body, which, by the way, breaking news on the exoskeleton.
3: I mean, incredible news. I came rushing in here this morning as we were prepping for the show. A minute after I got the response from Hypershell saying, yes, it's going to cost you $30 to ship it, but we're going to give you a full refund, Quinn.
2: So you bought it, you used it, it broke, you got a new one, it didn't work.
3: Yeah.
2: You sent it back, you got your money's worth. You don't regret any of this? Or, are you glad you got it?
3: I like having experiences in life, and this is, I'm chalking it up to an experience. I will say this, like, it's like you go to the damn, the new thing that goes in Gmail that'll summarize for you and stuff
2: The AI part that summarizes the email. Yeah,
3: like even the AI gets frustrated at Hypershell and this string of well over 2 months worth of email. James.
2: You were probably no joke one of 100 customers. They have no. Like somebody's wife is probably handling customer service till they really get up and running, you know?
3: I think it's all automated.
2: There you go.
3: But it's good to go now. It's gone. Now stick around. I have to raise some funds on my end for another investment. Cantera, you can get in on this if you want.
2: I'm going to pass.
3: Are you sure?
2: Yeah, I'm going to pass.
3: Well, don't come yelling at me saying, hey, why didn't you let me invest?
2: Don't come yelling at me and say, hey, I'm going to want to return this exoskeleton.
3: No, kid, there's no, he knows. He knows.
2: It's just the beverage market's kind of flooded, bro.
3: What about the craft energy beverage market?
2: Yeah. I'm going to pass on that.
4: All right, who wants it? Call now to get your ass crack of dawn request played right now. 476-WPYX. That's 476-9799.
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1: And now, here's the Ass Crack of Dawn song request.
2: Hey, Pix, good morning. You got an Ass Crack of Dawn song request?
3: Good morning, gentlemen. Yes, I do.
2: Hello, my dear.
3: Maybe you'll fulfill it this time.
2: There's a lot of innuendo already, and I don't know what to say.
3: How about Slide It In by Whitesnake?
4: Yeah, see? You're not helping.
2: You're killing me.
3: What do you mean?
4: You're not helping.
3: Why?
2: It's a great song, though.
4: All right, thank you.
2: Great song.
4: Fox News and Nana.
2: Nana Fox News.
4: She wants you so bad.
2: I mean, even the request.
4: Quinn delivered meat to her house one time. He did a wagon train meat drop. I couldn't go, and he almost never left. We tried to get him inside.
2: I don't think. I think she's just having fun. Good morning, Pix. Are you there?
5: Huh. Yeah, I'm here. Hey, what day is it?
4: Wednesday.
2: Is this that
5: Wednesday?
2: Guy?
5: Mm-hmm. It's hump day? Is that what you're telling me?
4: No, I'm not.
2: All right.
4: I'm not.
2: Let's
4: sorry, buddy.
2: All right, pal.
4: The hump day's here.
2: Hey, Pix, give us an ass crack.
6: Sum 41, fat lip.
4: Okay.
2: Ooh, let me see if I got any song.
4: You're up against Quinn's girlfriend, so that doesn't seem likely.
2: Thanks, brother.
4: Thanks, family man.
0: Quinn and Cantera on

0: Yeah, that's right. Dame Lady Dave Coverdale, ladies and gentlemen. It's Pitch 106. Quinn and Canter. I love that song, man.
1: We're getting ready for the feed, news, and sports on the way. Of course, the Yankees roll 9-0 over the Red Sox. Ben Rice goes off. We'll get to some of those highlights.
0: How's the pitching tonight? Are we looking at a chance for the Red Sox?
1: You talking about the Red Sox?
0: All?
1: Yeah, I mean, there's always a chance. You have really good pitching, but the Yankees have good pitching. The Yankees, just they're at home with bats, and you know what I mean?
0: Yeah.
1: But as far as news, you'll probably defend this story, but the state is, they're just warning people about using short-term loans for everyday basic living expenses.
0: Yeah.
1: We're seeing a rise in that, you know what I mean?
0: Yeah, are they talking about like the
1: You don't want to put your groceries on a layaway plan, do you?
0: Well, is that what they mean? Or they mean like
1: a payday.
0: Yeah, payday loans are deadly, man.
1: Yeah, so that's one of the headlines we'll get to.
0: Oh, Jesus, be careful, everybody.
1: Coming up in the future. Yeah, I mean, just be smart if you can.
0: You don't ever want to file bankruptcy because of that.
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0: might have Jaden Daniels back as quarterback this Sunday. The Bears aren't sure who they're going to start, whether it's Case Keenum or it's going to be Caleb Williams. That game, the Bears-Packers, has been flexed out of primetime because of the loss of Caleb Williams. And the Bruins beat the Rangers 3-0. The NHL season opened last night.
1: Don't you want to go with the kid who's hot in Chicago?
0: The kid's hurt. The kid who won Monday night?
1: Yeah.
0: No, he's not a kid. He's 38.
1: Well, you know what
0: he's
1: they're all kids to me. They're all playing a silly game.
0: He's a career backup. He's the number one pick on Caleb Williams.
1: Yeah.
0: If Caleb Williams is ready, you got to use him.
1: All right.
0: You want to go with a hot hand? Okay.
1: I just think if
0: Tommy Cutlets came in and had a great half,
1: yeah,
0: would I be clamoring for Tommy Cutlets to play? No. I'd be wanting Drake May. I'm in Chicago with a number one pick.
1: All right.
0: We're gonna do this. We're going to do it with talent.
1: Fair enough.
0: All right?
1: Fair enough. I'm going to shut up with duct tape
0: and shoe leather, bro. We're not doing it that way.
1: Give him the needle. It's the old guy.
0: We've got passes for you to join us at the Mac and Cheese Bowl in Cahoes coming up on October 17th. You can win those this hour. F'd Up News also on the way.
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0: Quinn and Cantara picks 106. Good morning, Kaplan. I've been waiting all morning for that. Cantara.
1: Quinn was looking forward to that one. He wanted to hear that one in the dark. Some songs are better in the dark.
0: Word.
1: Hey, you guys may hear a promo Quinn and I are running, but the announced Roger Waters Presents Legacy. This is a Pink Floyd tribute show. This is his son, Harry Waters.
2: Are you going to play the Roger Waters?
1: Yeah, so we've got an exclusive picks pre-sale that starts tomorrow from 10 a.m. to 10 p.m. Tickets are on sale for everyone else on Friday, but if you use the pre-sale code WPYX, you can see Roger Waters' son, Harry.
0: As amazing as Roger Waters was here in the Capitol, the kid brings 30% of that. That's an amazing show.
1: So this is something you'd be interested in? You trust Harry Waters? I don't know
0: anything about Harry.
1: I love that it's at the Palace, right?
0: I trust the music, and I trust that he has passion for that music because of his relation. So that's worth a see, right?
1: I think so, too.
0: Yeah, absolutely.
1: 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Use the code PIX106. We'll check in with Late Night Last Night next.
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0: It's Quinn and Cantara on Picks 106.
1: That's right, you guys. Today is National Coffee Day. Yeah. If you celebrate it, I hope you enjoy this show and the next 5 hours of shows after us.
2: Quinn bought coffee yesterday. Yesterday was National Coffee Day. Coffee and donuts and munchkins for the building. Very nice of you.
3: One thing I wanted wasn't there. I'm all right with that until later on in the day, and we'll tell you about that.
2: You ordered
3: some point.
2: $10 macchiato.
3: Yeah, it was like $10.23
2: total. Never showed up.
3: I got reimbursed.
2: Food drink on coffee day. Coffee day's coffee day, bro.
3: He's right.
2: Rocky, when he came in, he had a black coffee.
3: Like most of the people had powdered creamer in that coffee yesterday, which I appreciated.
2: Well, you didn't bring any cream.
3: No, they didn't do that either.
2: All right, more from last night's Jimmy Fallon show.
1: Well, guys, artificial intelligence continues to dominate the news. And today in Washington, President Trump unveiled a new AI-powered website that joins thousands of government sites into one called America.gov. Russian hackers were like, this will save us so much time. Thank you. Thank you so much. Yeah, everyone's afraid of AI and nobody trusts the federal government. So Trump was like, let's combine them. Let's... like a Reese's peanut butter cup of doom.
2: Yeah. If you ask America.gov who won the 2020 election, it'll tell you Joe Biden.
3: I'm looking at it, right? It's, hello, America. You want to replace your Social Security card? You want to qualify for Medicare? They're giving you questions.
2: I don't have a problem with this. I mean, if it makes it easier to do all these things.
3: Well, do you trust that it works, though?
2: Well, what's the difference if you go to the individual website or this one that brings you there? You know,
3: Listen, there's great sense to this idea. I just hope the right people are on it.
2: So Justin Verlander was on with Fallon, last night, and he's talking about the conversation of his daughter in that viral pitching moment we all lived on Saturday.
4: Well, when she got out there, I mean, she gave me this amazing hug, and she's never seen me cry like that. So I was like, I'm like holding over her, like convulsing.
1: Yes.
4: And I, you know, all that popped in my head was, I hope she knows I'm okay. So I like whispered to her, like, I'm so happy.
2: such a great moment.
3: I wonder what you tell the kid at that point. It's good tears.
2: Dad had an amazing, I'm a Hall of Famer.
3: Man.
2: More from Late Night Last Night with Seth Meyers.
5: Health officials in Florida have issued a local state of emergency due to an outbreak of dengue fever. Man, RFK Jr. has only had the job for 2 years, and Florida is already turning into an episode of House.
3: Jesus. Yeah, I think I remember that episode of House, dengue fever. You?
2: I do not. Jimmy Kimmel and the Yankees Red Sox.
6: At Yankee Stadium tonight, it's game one of the American League Wild Card Series. But the Yankees hosting the Red Sox, and I have to say, it's refreshing to have something other than politics to tear us apart. It really is.
2: Yankees, if you missed it, roll the Red Sox 9-0. They go for the series win and sweep tonight at 8.
3: Yeah, listen, you know, I mean, it's probably going to be the Yankees that pull this one out, right?
2: I would think so, but you never know. I mean, Sonny Gray, but we'll see.
3: Put my money on him right now.
2: One more clip from Jimmy Kimmel. So I don't know if you saw this story, but Major League Baseball approached the Trump administration about doing like a Field of Dreams game, but they wanted to do it at Grand Teton National Park in Wyoming.
6: Baseball is enjoying a renaissance right now, and I guess they're looking to build on that because, you know, they do that special Field of Dreams game in Iowa from time to time. Well, they have another idea now. Major League Baseball has reportedly asked the White House for permission to host a game inside Grand Teton National Park. I guess once you host a UFC fight on the White House lawn, seeing a line drive killed a bald eagle isn't such a terrible thing. But
3: what are you going to build a whole baseball field?
2: Temporary.
3: In the
2: be temporary.
3: No.
2: I don't know.
3: No. Come on, man.
2: It's not like... I'm not destroying a national park. I'm just putting a temporary ballpark up.
3: Because then what?
2: Can you imagine if Aaron Judge hit a home run that went off a cliff?
3: 5 years, Burning Man will be right in the middle of the Grand Tetons or Yellowstone or something. I mean, what have we got to protect it?
2: What a bunch of... I'm not saying drill for oil. I'm saying let Aaron Judge hit a home run. That's all I'm saying.
3: Wow. I feel like you might be having an inner struggle with this one.
2: I just don't want every idea that comes out of this administration to be a bad idea. I want to give them some credit with the portal.
3: It's not that they're bad ideas.
2: And it wasn't even their idea. It was Major League Baseball's idea.
3: Fine, but it's still not important compared to the rest of the world. That's what the administration should be handling.
2: This whole job isn't important compared to the rest of the world.
3: What are you talking about?
2: I'm just saying, like, if you make a comparison against humanity, then everything loses.
3: I'll tell you something. This president would love this job not to be important to the rest of the world. He would love it, brother. He actually tried it with a couple of TV stations.
2: Now we're going to get to effed up news for you guys on the way. I got to what license plate, what Flock cameras are doing now.
3: Insult to injury.
2: And we'll give you a chance before the hour's up to win your way into the Mac and Cheese Bowl.
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5: 1-1, charged up, straight away. 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
6: Swing and a miss, struck him out. Hey now, 9-0! Victory for the New York Yankees, game one of this wild card series. A resounding victory as Ben Rice goes 4 for 5, 6 RBIs, hits a grand slam.

0: Mike Kaplan.
1: Yankees can wrap this up tonight with another win, deciding game two here.
0: Man.
1: Sucks. Three-game series sucks for Red Sox fans.
0: It's tough, but boy, it's fun. This is why we love this time of year with baseball.
1: 8 o'clock NBC, but you have four more games today, starting at 2 with the Phillies Braves, 5 White Sox Strohs, and of course Yankees Red Sox, and 10 o'clock it's Cubs Padres. I think Padres took that one last night.
0: I've got F-Dub news coming up. I got a 12-year-old fighting a bear.
1: Yeah?
0: Yeah.
1: Okay.
0: No?
1: No. Did you want that? No, I'm working on a 5 for Fighting edition.
0: Oh.
1: For later on.
0: Oh, I can skip this if you already got it locked.
1: No, I'm. You'd be surprised. I'll be surprised who you take in a kangaroo versus deer.
0: Oh.
1: I'd be surprised. But anyway, no, that's a good one. I'll update you on what flock cameras are looking for now.
0: It's Quiddicantera, Pix 106.

0: 106, Quinn and Cantara. And now, it's time for F***ed Up News with Quinn and Cantara.
1: Morning, Kaplan. Is that a Glenn Peter in your pocket?
2: Your chance to be our guest at the Mac and Cheese Bowl coming up.
1: So way up there in Bellingham, Washington, Cantara, 12-year-old boy is being credited with fending off an angry mama bear. It went after him in his backyard. This is after dinner on Sunday. Robin Westgate says he went to go grab a popcorn bowl from the yard, and he got face-to-face looking straight at the black bear. Robin was charged by the bear twice. 12-year-old. Received some claws to his...
2: Hey, bear!
1: Yeah, hands in the air. What are you supposed
2: to
1: do? Yeah,
2: yeah, hey, bear, right?
1: Yeah, that's what I thought. But this kid, Jesus, as... Oh, here we go. I lost my place here. Some claws to his side, a puncture wound on his hip, and a bite on the wrist. As a counter move, the preteen then slammed his hand and his thumb into the bear's eye and then punched and screamed till his dad arrived. This is my favorite part. The bear then charged his father, Noah, who, quote, landed the hardest punch of his life.
2: Wow.
1: Can you imagine? I mean, you had to be the hardest punch. You see your kid getting attacked at a bear, you would do it too.
2: Sure, man. That's lift a car strength.
1: That chased the bear away, man. After that encounter, they now have bear spray in the backyard.
2: Some neighborhoods in cities like New York, Miami Beach, Knoxville have flock cameras that are now accompanied by noise detectors. So they're targeting loud, excessive engine and muffler noise.
1: Yeah.
2: But they're also listening.
1: Oh, God, I didn't even think of that,
2: the camera's
1: bro.
2: Not on if I'm standing there. I'm standing there at the street corner. The camera's not listening to me. It's listening.
1: It's just another way to monetize those cameras, that thing on a pole that's taking all our pictures and listening to us. Wow.
2: Then there's this story about a University of Georgia student, a 21-year-old girl. Looks a little bit like the old Miss Girl from this past weekend.
1: No kidding.
2: Oh. She was dancing on a sofa when she fell out of an 8th-floor window.
1: What?
2: She is surviving in intensive care.
1: No.
2: This happened 7:30 Saturday after the game, after
1: Dude.
2: Georgia just won over the Sooners 41-13.
1: She must have landed on something.
2: No one's telling us what caused the accident, but we know she was dancing on the sofa. Her dad says she's a fighter. She will be okay. She's currently in intensive care.
1: Well, let's throw our support behind her.
2: Absolutely.
1: Hopefully you'll sanction any GoFundMe if that happens.
2: Yes, I think I might. I have to see how wealthy the parents are. And
1: yes, exactly.
2: What kind of shenanigans.
1: Yes, no, you need to dig deep on that.
2: You're allowed to celebrate after your team rolls the Sooners. You know
1: Absolutely.
2: What I mean? You're allowed to celebrate
1: right
2: there. You're
1: allowed to do it on a couch, by God.
2: The real F'd Up News story is if anyone wants to do a deep dive on that, those two elderly folks who shot their son-in-law,
1: yeah.
2: who was
1: a New York Times
2: transgender,
1: engineer.
2: And they didn't like the fact that he allowed their grandson to wear dresses.
1: Yeah.
2: They showed up and put bullets in him.
1: Like, one put bullets in, handed the gun to the other one, and you do it too.
2: They had to know that they were ending their own lives.
1: They had to.
2: That's an incredible story.
1: Yeah,
2: all right, on the lighter side of things, the Mac and Cheese Bowl to benefit the food bank is happening on October 17th. Quinn and I are judges, and you can join us. Listen to win tickets next.
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1: In the feed, we'll give you details about this Israel-bound plane pilot stabbed by a co-pilot, causing the plane with 174 people on board to plunge 20,000 feet.
0: They're
1: calling it a terrorism investigation. That news breaking this morning.
0: Wow, man. That's nuts.
1: Hello. Lighter side of thing.
0: We did have the parachutists jump out of the parachute plane to go save the people in that other plane story the other day. That was a nice story.
1: What was the story?
0: So there was a little small plane crash. But there was a bunch of guys going up to parachute, and the pilot from the parachute is like, I can drop these guys down there need some help. So they dropped them on the.
1: That's a good news story.
0: Yeah, wasn't that positive?
1: 60th annual Mac and Cheese Bowl is back. The regional food bank hosting another Mac and Cheese Bowl. We are favorite local vendors. A lot of them will be competing for title of best mac and cheese. We're judges. There's at least two categories, right?
0: Yes.
1: Judges picks.
0: And then People's Choice.
1: People's Choice. And they put us as judges with some legit foodies.
0: Yeah, like this Dom C, this guy.
1: I think I know him.
0: It started a career after he had a TikTok video. So he does it full time now. He looks like a dude. And Tatiana's out there doing her thing. Tatiana Rodriguez.
1: There's live music at this event. Again, it's October 17th, Cahoes, Remsen Street.
0: Yeah.
1: You want to go? Quinn and I got a pair of tickets for you. Caller 5 gets them at 518-476-9799-518-476-WPYX.
0: Buddy up with Jermaine Wright from 8 Count Kitchen. I bet he knows a lot of people. I bet he gets a table when time.
1: Is that the guy that studied under Gordon Ramsay?
0: Yeah, exactly. He's another judge. Yeah he looks legit.
1: I know what you're into for mac and cheese.
0: Well, I know what I like.
1: Yep, and that's cool. Yeah. And I'm gonna be me.
0: Yeah,
1: okay, I'm gonna be me.
0: You be you. You be you.
1: You know what I mean?
0: Yeah, dude.
1: I don't know about like.
0: I would get creative if I were actually submitting a mac and cheese. I would have to.
1: You want
0: to
1: bring it?
0: Food coloring in some Stouffer's or something.
1: 518-476-9799. That's what Quinn said. He wants the mac and cheese that tastes as close to Stouffer's on the 17th is his going to get his
0: that
1: vote.
0: Perfect level of salt, you guys. You know what I'm talking about?
1: All right, latest on that plane plunging coming up in the feed next.
0: Picks 106.

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2: Hey, good morning, Capland. Mostly cloudy today. Looking at 70 for a high. That's Cantera. He's got the feed.
3: The pilot of a plane that was bound for Israel was reportedly stabbed several times by the jet's co-pilot in the cockpit, causing the plane to plunge 18,000 feet in minutes. Now, there's a description of a fist fight and a stabbing.
2: Okay.
3: There's descriptions of lots of blood, and it is being investigated as an act of terrorism.
2: You probably have to look into terror no matter what.
3: Co-pilot tried to take control of the MAX 8, which was carrying 174 passengers.
2: Jesus, man.
3: That's a wild story.
2: And then they got passengers, like video, the passengers all clapping. I'm trying to figure out if that was because they pulled out of an 18,000-foot drop.
3: That is something.
2: Yeah.
3: The governor speaking out after the Tompkins County District Attorney reopened the investigation of an alleged rape case at Cornell University. The governor saying the allegations in this case are nothing short of horrifying. No student should ever be left wondering whether the institutions meant to protect them will listen and act. She says there's serious questions about Cornell's campus culture. AI leaders reportedly signed a constitution to police themselves.

0: 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Quinn and Cantara.
1: Morning, Capital Land.
2: So you go for your MRI yesterday. Yeah. You drive to what, Gloversville, Quinn?
1: Yeah, South Glens Falls.
2: Okay.
1: And I went up there. I got a phone call in the middle of that before it was kind of disturbing.
2: This call came on your way to the doctor?
1: On the way to the doctor, but I went up there and I saw Dr. Chris, and I'm not at the MRI stage yet. He said my neck looks gnarly. He showed it to me, and I was shocked. I'll leave it at that.
2: What's shocking about it? I don't know what it's supposed to look like. So.
1: Well, I don't know. Didn't think it was supposed to look like that. He's like, well, these bones, this one's out of place. This one is trying to fuse together to save the spine by itself. Isn't the body amazing, Quinn? And then these two are probably where it's pinched. That's the seventh bone, whatever, where the neck meets the back. And that's what we need to do. And I have to get you special x-rays.
2: Quinn really had to come to Jesus about aging after this meeting.
1: Oh,
2: with the
1: my God,
2: yesterday.
1: Dude. I don't need to see an old man bony neck like that ever again, brother.
2: Yeah, me either.
1: Yeah, Jesus.
2: Me either. So, but there's nothing you can do.
1: Well,
2: can't even have an MRI
1: because you can't see whether or not which nerve is pinched exactly.
2: What's the next step, though?
1: So the next step is getting effing approval from insurance. All that money you pay for insurance, and I have all the stuff that says I should get it, but they still take forever to do it, and so
2: it's a bitch to navigate the American healthcare system.
1: Real quick, positive. Dr. Chris looks just like Aaron Goodwin from Ghost Adventures, and the same personality, and boy, do I like him. I really like him.
2: Oh, I got it. Oh, Aaron Goodwin?
1: Yeah. Oh, you know Aaron. Yeah. He's the one whose wife was going to have him killed.
2: Oh, yeah. He's kind of a dude.
1: Yeah, he's a dude. Yeah.
2: Okay.
1: Yeah. I like Aaron. And Dr. Chris was a dude, too. So, thank you. I just feel, look, I'm back on the steroids. I don't know that that's supposed to help with pain, but it's
2: You're looking great.
1: Well, thanks,
2: bro. You're looking beef.
1: That's the problem.
2: What?
1: I don't think I got enough muscle holding my bones together.
2: Yeah.
1: Yeah. Anyways. Yeah.
2: No more tank tops for you. We don't want to look at those arms ever again. No tank tops for you.
1: Tank tops are fine. It's the inside that's a disaster. You think you look bad in the mirror, everybody? Take a look at the inside.
2: Why would you do this to yourselves and to us?
1: It's out of nowhere. It shocked me.
2: I just want to blindly glaze through life having Little Debbie snack cakes watching football, okay?
1: Yes.
2: Let me do my thing over here.
1: Wipeout in my life came to mind. Like, how did that bone get like that? And I'm like, oh, that had to be the bike.
2: Now, Quinn mentioned on the way to the doctor yesterday, he got a phone call. I got the same phone call just minutes before you.
1: Yes, yes.
2: It was
1: shocking.
2: It was our big boss here at the building. You may have heard reference him, RVB.
1: RVB.
2: RVB. He's been the boss for a couple of years now.
1: Yeah, he came in, grabbed the reins, and you know, I was 100% on board. We were forging ahead.
2: Yeah, and he's like, hey, guys.
1: Yeah.
2: I'm leaving.
3: It's so hard to say goodbye.
2: I was like, what?
1: What do you mean you're leaving?
2: You just got here. We just started digging out from the mess Howard made.
1: Yes.
2: Seriously.
1: It's so surprising. And, you know, we've already been talking about how there's nobody here in the building right now anyways.
2: So, I mean, listen, I think.
1: I don't want to speculate and put words in his mouth.
2: The guy was running three markets, and he was running between all three markets. It's possible he stocked away enough cash and got burnt out and said, I'm going to the islands.
1: You remember
2: I hope that's the case.
1: Remember the WhatsApp days with RVB?
2: Rob was great, yeah. We went through the WhatsApp. Remember we didn't want to tell him?
1: Yes.
2: Like, Quinn was like, Quinn would cave, and he would give the WhatsApp back. And I'm like, I'm not doing that. It's so dated.
1: Or I'd give like a half-ass What's up?
2: What are some of the other memories of RVB?
1: Oh, let's see. He did a commercial for us, didn't he?
2: Oh, yeah. He's
1: killing the boys to men for Christmas.
4: Sundays.
2: Shut down the tribute for a second.
1: That's Rob right there.
4: Sunday is coming.
2: That's Rob. Yeah. Cut that spot for us.
1: Not bad. That was the first one take I heard.
2: What are there other memories?
1: He liked to yell a lot in the, you know, out in the pit. And
2: oh, yeah.
1: Some of it, I'm not sure if I can say.
2: Yeah, no, there's two words I think he said at a volume that I wouldn't say. Remember that?
1: I sure do, buddy. And I'm not sure I feel like saying it right now in fear that, well, I don't know if the guy needs to be, that needs to be part of it on the way out the door.
2: Maybe my favorite part of Rob is it's a total insider, but he wasn't afraid to bust Stewart's balls.
1: Not at all. Right to his face.
2: Yeah, and I appreciated that.
1: Everybody's confused at you, Stu.
2: Anyway, the ship has been steadied thanks to Rob.
1: And For God's sake.
2: I'm sure we'll find a new captain, but
1: we're running out of people, and you're the next one in line, Cantara.
2: I said that.
1: Yeah.
2: Just to make sure stuff gets done. Do I have to take another title?
1: You're already making sure stuff gets done. You may as well take the title.
2: No, but I leave pretty early after the show. So anyway, Rob,
1: here he goes.
2: Certainly gonna miss you.
1: We're leaderless.
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1: Swing and a miss, struck him out. Hey now, 9-0. Victory for the New York Yankees, game one of this wild card series. A resounding victory as Ben Rice goes 4-for-5, 6 RBIs, hits a grand slam, scored twice. He was absolutely outstanding.
2: He's a Mass native, too, so he's doing it against his hometown team. Crushed him.
3: If you're a fan of baseball, that's some exciting stuff right there. I don't care what team. I
2: fell asleep. It was one zip. I'm like, okay, this is a good game. And I wake up to 9-0, so Yankees can finish it off tonight. But they do have to beat Sonny Gray, who won 18 games in the regular season.
3: Cap Daddy's on Facebook. He's got his Red Sox mug. But he's got the Yankees out, and he's eating humble pie for breakfast. I mean, it really got to him.
2: He is a Sox fan. He's a Georgetown, Mass native.
3: Clearly. Yeah. But, man.
2: So that's probably why he's wearing the Yankees hat. That's him eating his humble pie.
3: It's him eating pie. I can't ever see you eating humble pie that much.
2: No. And look what hat I'm wearing today. I'm not hiding. I'm wearing my Red Sox hat. I have a lot of hats to choose from.
3: He does.
2: I could have hid. I'm not hiding. I'm wearing the hat.
3: That's the second version of that hat, isn't it?
2: Yeah, the first one had about a 15-year run, but it wore thin with head grease. One GOP senator's gotcha moment backfired yesterday. Quinn and I watched the news, so you don't have to.
3: It's so worth it.
2: We'll fill you in next.
3: Quinn and Cantara, Picks 106.

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1: Morning, Capital Land.
2: That song right there goes out to RVB and Kino from Neely.
1: Yeah! Kino from Neely.
2: Coming up, bro.
1: Man, Kino's in a precarious place right
2: now. Is he?
1: I'm concerned about Kino's well-being.
2: He's still inside the cult.
1: I know.
2: He's still there.
1: Yeah, he's still there right now in my deal.
2: Coming up before the top of the hour, though, I'll tell you what show's going to kill someone.
1: Yeah.
2: I think, I don't know when it drops. It could have dropped yesterday or today, but
1: oh, boy.
2: Somebody on a show you're watching is getting killed.
1: I cannot imagine who it is. I cannot think about who it could be.
2: I don't know who it is. I only know the show.
1: Yes.
2: But I think you're going to be jaw dropped.
1: All right.
2: Yesterday, we were watching news and they were covering the Jack Smith hearing. Jack Smith is the guy who was leading the special investigation into President Trump and, and January 6th and that kind of thing. They've turned these hearings around now to make Jack Smith be a boogeyman.
1: Right.
2: And it's just very contentious.
1: There's nothing, anything that we're about to do has nothing to do with, technically, with politics. It's more like just, you ever get yourself in a situation where you're so certain of yourself.
2: This guy, this senator from Missouri, thought he had Jack Smith in a gotcha moment. He's gonna place Jack Smith at an NBA basketball game with Fani Lewis, so this is the woman from Atlanta who was also trying to throw the president, former president, in jail. So he's saying they were colluding.
3: Did you go to an NBA game between the Golden State Warriors and the Atlanta Hawks on February 3rd, 2024?
4: I'm sorry, could you say that again?
3: Did you go to an NBA game between the Golden State Warriors and the Atlanta Hawks on February 3rd, 2024?
4: What city would that be in?
3: Atlanta.
2: He is baffled. You can see it on his face.
4: Okay.
3: So your testimony today is that you did not go to a Hawks game on February 3rd, 2024. Is that correct?
4: I have no recollection of
3: that. Okay. Is it your testimony that you were not in Atlanta on February 3rd, 2024?
2: Get him!
3: Let me just give you a little context. Yeah. The day before, Fani Willis came clean with her affair with the prosecutor. You know, the Atlanta prosecutor that was also trying to get Trump. The next day, were you in Atlanta?
4: I do not believe so.
3: Did you ever meet Nathan Wade or Fani Willis in your time as special counsel?
4: No.
3: What would you say if I had a series of text messages from your team that said you were in Atlanta at a Warrior-Hawks game on February 3rd, 2024, the day after Willis and Wade announced their affair?
1: Busted, right?
2: He doesn't know what to make of this.
1: Yeah.
2: Jack Smith's like, huh?
1: Yeah, he's dumbfounded.
3: I don't think you know that we have this stuff.
2: They flashed screenshot. They made a poster board of the screenshots, okay? They held him up there for 3 seconds, and that's why you're going to hear Jack Smith and the other the Democrats go, like, you got to put that back up there. We need to see
3: and
2: that.
3: To process it so you don't perjure yourself.
4: You just took it down really quick. If I could look at that again.
3: Okay.
5: Mr. Chairman, can we give the witness a copy so he can see what's being read to him?
3: Well, I think you've already sufficiently answered. I want to run through.
2: He accuses him of perjury.
3: We'll put it in a file.
2: He accuses him of perjury. Now, here's what happened.
1: Like, hardcore. Klobuchar's, the world.
2: Klobuchar's going to clean this up here.
4: Yeah. If this is the correct basketball game, I recall going to a University of Maryland basketball game where Caitlin Clark was playing right around that time. And the Marshal Service was there with me. You could check if that was the exact date. It was Maryland playing Iowa, I think February of 2024. But again, you could check that out if that's
2: the gotcha moment.
6: Maybe before we show
2: the gotcha moment backfired because he was at an Iowa Hawkeyes game, not a Hawks game.
1: Yes, and it was great. I mean, did you see Katie Britt, the Senator Katie Britt?
2: She's a Republican watching this, and watch your face.
1: The look on her face is absolutely phenomenal.
2: And then Klobuchar starts rubbing it in a little bit.
6: Was the Hawkeyes? Could that be it? And maybe before we show this kind of thing.
1: I don't know if that's rubbing it in.
6: If he was at an Iowa game, is that correct?
4: It was because Caitlin Clark was coming to Maryland to play. And so we went to the game.
6: I took that might be the confusion over the names of the team, but perhaps you should have looked at it more carefully.
3: Whose questioning is this, by the way, Chairman? Are you using your time, Senator? Is this what this is?
6: No.
3: Are we just having an open session here?
6: Questions. I'm glad you're trying to rehabilitate the witness.
2: There's video of that Missouri senator doing a podcast on one of the Charlie Kirk's network talking about this gotcha moment with these text messages.
1: Oh, that is so hard, man. That could have been. Forget his.
2: I thought he was perjuring himself.
1: That his people found. I bet he put it into AI and AI screwed up Hawks versus Hawkeyes.
2: Well, I wouldn't be surprised about that.
1: Yeah, anything could happen.
2: All right, Quinn and I watch the news so you don't have to.
1: There you go.
2: Lighter side of things, we'll tell you what show is killing off a character next.
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0: Quinn and Cantara, Picks 106. I'm desperately wanting to show Cantara what came out of my dog's private area yesterday, but I'm opting not to.
1: Thank you.
0: It's just, I have a real size version of it right here. It's just so gross. I really need somebody else.
1: You took a picture of it?
0: Well, yeah, I didn't get it while it was coming out of her. I was terrified when that was happening.
1: Don't. But it reminds me of, you remember those videos we'd see of bears? They have tapeworm, like 20 miles of tapeworm dragging behind them. It was something like that.
0: Something's coming out of my dog's area, and I'm like, okay, this is going to be $2,000. What's this? And turns out Google tells me this happens for these puppies that are this young, 8, 9, 10 weeks.
1: Right, you had to pull it out, didn't you?
0: Thank God.
1: Yeah.
0: That's the parent in me. I didn't even think about it being an issue.
1: That's love.
0: I took it, pulled it, yanked it right out of there.
1: Hey, I'm giving you a warning, although I'm not spoiling the character, but I read this morning. I guess Ted Lasso comes out today.
0: Uh-oh. Who dies?
1: I don't know, but somebody will.
0: Jesus, man. Who's going to die in Ted Lasso?
1: And it's someone who's been on there since season one.
0: Shut up. So it's not who you were pondering about.
1: I have no idea, and I don't want to speculate. I will say this. In real life,
0: Jesus.
1: Rupert.
0: Yes.
1: Rebecca's husband died in real life, the actor who was on Buffy.
0: That's right.
1: I don't know.
0: That's a stretch. That might be a stretch, right?
1: So my Ted Lasso is delayed. Will you watch?
0: Yeah, I'll check it out.
1: Don't tell me.
0: But yeah, I have to catch up too. So let me catch up. Jesus, man, who are they going to?
1: I don't know. This came from our 24/7 news source.
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1: On the new episode that comes out today, a character who's been on Ted Lasso since season one dies unexpectedly.
0: All right.
1: Well, I have a guess, but I'm not going to say anything.
0: That's shocking.
1: I know.
0: People don't die in that show.
1: I know.
0: Come on, all right.
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3: Morning, Capitaland. Mostly cloudy near 70 for a high. Cantara's got the Feed. Cantara, what's up? That's for you, buddy. That's for you, RVB.
4: The top story is the Israel-bound passenger plane. The pilot, who was reportedly stabbed by the jet's co-pilot in the cockpit, and the plane plunges like 20,000 feet. The plane had departed Dubai for Tel Aviv and was cruising around 34,000 feet when violence broke out.
3: Good Lord. I'm looking at all kinds of blood, too.
4: The co-pilot tried to take control of the plane, which was carrying 174 people. So they're investigating it as a fact of terrorism.
3: The track of the plane took as it was approaching Tel Aviv looked like it was going down. It's nuts.
4: The federal government must call AI superintelligence after an executive order signed by the president yesterday. The order states that going forward, all federal websites, documents, and press releases will

0: Couple of afternoon showers, the high up to 77. Sunny to partly cloudy and less humid Saturday with the high 68. From the WGY Weather Center, I'm meteorologist Jason Caterina.
1: 911 dispatchers are the calming voice that answers the call. 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
1: Man, I'll never forget back in spring of 99, Ed Rowland from Collective Soul got hit in the head in Oklahoma with a Zippo lighter. Everybody thought it was a battery, remember?
2: What a jerk!
1: Yeah, I remember that was a big deal because, I mean, he was brand new. It was like, oh my God, is he going to be okay?
2: Well, don't throw anything at Collective Soul.
1: No.
2: They're at the Palace Theater on October 20th.
1: Hell of a show.
2: Quinn and I have a pair of tickets up for grabs. We'll do that before the top of the hour Inside Rock News.
1: Yeah.
2: But just to be full disclosure.
1: Yeah.
2: Our fearless leader, RVB, the big boss here, out of nowhere yesterday, he's like, yeah, I'm leaving. I'm like, what? He's like, yeah, I'm retiring. I'm going to the beach. I'm like, huh, when? He goes, today. Tomorrow.
1: Yeah, he's like, I'm done with it.
2: So,
1: oh my God.
2: It took him, he was here a couple years, he took him a while to kind of turn the ship in the right direction, which he did.
1: He did.
2: And now that he's gone, it's weird.
1: It's so strange. It's just
2: his office is empty. A little less empty now.
1: You know, it's not like we haven't been here before where we don't know who
2: I know, but I actually like this guy.
1: I do too.
2: The last guy I did not like.
1: I'm done with getting to like these people and then having them ripped from me, Cantara.
2: Yeah,
1: I can't take it. It's emotionally hard.
2: Yeah, you're living life
1: down
2: on your knees.
1: I dedicate a piece of myself to RVB. What's up, RVB? We're going to miss you.
2: Oh, man.
1: Man.
2: Is he still in the fantasy team?
1: Yeah, he's still in the fantasy team.
2: We'll have him that way.
1: Yes, I know.
2: Jesus. Yeah, it's kind of weird. I mean, yeah. I think they've got a good person lined up. We've got some people in the pipeline, but
1: I'm sure.
2: We're missing RVB this morning.
1: Yeah, there you go. It's a weird vibe this morning. The worst day for me to buy donuts was yesterday, I think.
2: Actually.
1: Or maybe it was a good day.
2: It was a good day. Like, it was like a send-off.
1: I didn't realize we were doing it.
2: Quinn splurged just there for National Donut Day. Thank you for that. There's still some munchkins in the kitchen.
1: Yeah, I know. I had a couple. It was not like yesterday. It wasn't as delightful.
2: Collective Soul plays The Palace. Your chance to win tickets coming up.
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1: At Yankee Stadium tonight, it's game one of the American League Wild Card Series. With the Yankees hosting the Red Sox. And I have to say, it's refreshing to have something other than politics to tear us apart. It really is.
2: This isn't that, though. This is, sports is totally different. It's a rivalry. It's okay.
3: It's okay to be upset, to be fired off about stuff with it. Is that what you're saying?
2: No, I don't think baseball tears us apart the way politics does, is what I'm saying. You know what I mean?
3: Yeah.
2: Yankees roll 9-0. They can finish off the Red Sox with a win tonight. We'll see what happens. 8 o'clock on NBC.
3: You're making fun of the Boston accent on the New York Post, can't hear. I'm just saying.
2: What they say,
3: wicked awesome. Yeah.
2: Embarrassing, man.
3: It's tough.
2: They launched the government launched America.gov yesterday. It's a new AI-powered website. Here's Jimmy Fallon.
4: Well, guys, artificial intelligence continues to dominate the news. And today in Washington, President Trump unveiled a new AI-powered website that joins thousands of government sites into one called America.gov. Russian hackers were like, this will save us so much time. Thank you. Thank you so much. Yeah, everyone's afraid of AI and nobody trusts the federal government. So Trump was like, let's combine them. Let's, like a Reese's peanut butter cup of doom.
2: You know. Ask America.gov who won the 2020 election.
3: I will after I'm done reading. Oh, go ahead. What did it say?
2: It's Biden.
3: Yeah. What is Lake Ontario? Lake America.
2: Didn't say that?
3: Lake America, yeah. Formerly Lake Ontario, smallest easternmost of the Great Lakes. Yeah, I got all kinds of questions for America.gov, bro.
2: If you work for the federal government, you now have to document everything as SI. When you work, instead of artificial intelligence, you have to say super intelligence. Civilians don't have to do that.
3: No, you guys do. And I'm not sure how many people we're going to hear doing that.
2: We've got a state of emergency in Florida.
3: All right.
5: Health officials in Florida have issued a local state of emergency due to an outbreak of dengue fever. Man, RFK Jr. has only had the job for 2 years, and Florida is already turning into an episode of House.
2: I told you about this a while ago. It was only like 100 cases, but apparently that's enough to be concerned.
3: It's the kind they put in the movies, like out of Rwanda or something. Mm-hmm. Isn't that? I always see dengue fever.
2: It's getting hot and moist here, isn't it?
3: Yes, it is becoming more like Rwanda.
2: One more clip. This is from Jimmy Kimmel last night. By the way, you said he had Stern on?
3: Yes, that's the word. I have not heard. I've only seen a clip or seen a picture.
2: I have read this story over the weekend, but I guess Major League Baseball approached the Trump administration about building a ballpark in a Teton National Park.
1: Baseball is enjoying a renaissance right now, and I guess they're looking to build on that because, you know, they do that special Field of Dreams game in Iowa from time to time. Well, they have another idea now. Major League Baseball has reportedly asked the White House for permission to host a game inside Grand Teton National Park. I guess once you host a UFC fight on the White House lawn, seeing a line drive kill a bald eagle isn't such a terrible thing, but...
2: I'm going to say what I said earlier. I think that's too extreme of a take right there. It's a temporary ball field.
3: You don't have any problem with 30,000 people crapping right in the middle of Teton National Park?
2: Have you seen the national parks these days with a line of people?
3: I don't know. Yeah. I have. Has anybody else? They're gorgeous. There are... treasure, but the Adirondacks, my God.
2: They're not being managed. Like, the line of people this summer to get in, it was awful.
3: Well, I'm not going to agree with having a baseball game in Teton.
2: It's temporary.
3: It's so effing beautiful there, man.
2: You know how many people would see it and then go there and experience it?
3: Come on, dude. Please, hang with me here. Don't fall apart.
2: We play college basketball on an aircraft carrier. We play baseball in a cornfield already.
3: Come on, man.
2: You know what I mean? We play football in every country on the planet.
3: All right, you get baseball in Grand Tetons, I get AI.
2: I'm not saying I want it. I'm just saying it's not like... I'm not worried about the Eagles hit the baseball. Like,
3: clearly that's over. That's Jimmy. It's too much overreacting. But it's true, though. You got a place to play baseball, you guys.
2: We've got Rock News coming up, and inside Rock News, your chance to win tickets to the Palace to see Collective Soul.
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3: I think this is a huge story that the MTV's Video Music Awards scored major ratings when CBS
2: I know.
3: And MTV's coverage of the event averaged a combined 8.43 million viewers on Sunday night. That's humongous, right?
2: I mean, remember, its lead-in was NFL football.
3: Wow, there you go.
2: So it's a great lead-in. But yeah, the VMAs, which you know, had evaporated years ago, are back.
3: Yeah, that surprised me. All right, so Todd Rundgren's taking out Taylor Swift. Can't
2: get
3: talk.
2: Off my lawn.
3: Somebody, I feel like somebody's bound to do this, right? But you know, it's touchy. She can make you disappear.
2: He claimed Taylor Swift ruined music, but if you read the story, it really goes back to the '90s when we started playing video games. Boys stopped spending money on music and started spending money on video games, and that left kind of a hole in the industry for people like Taylor Swift to take over.
3: Jesus, Todd. Todd's really thought this over.
2: He has. And I got to give it to him because he did produce Bad Out of Hell.
3: That's true, right?
2: And I love that one.
3: He called her the apotheosis of mediocrity, which means she's the greatest, most unremarkable performer ever.
2: Foo Fighters are going to open for AC/DC for the rescheduled show Friday at MetLife. They canceled the show last week because of the nor'easter.
3: Pretty cool,
2: so the Foos will take the stage before AC/DC on October 2nd. If you have a ticket, that's sweet.
3: They did that for the St. Louis show, too, I believe. Came in. I love that. If you missed it, now you're thinking to yourself, what a sweet deal.
2: And check this out. Greta Van Fleet announced they're going to do a bunch of shows at this place called the Basement East in Nashville.
3: Okay.
2: They're going to do a bunch of dates in October. What I love about this is tickets are available right now for $20.
3: Nice.
2: $20.
3: Bingo.
2: That's
3: done.
2: That's awesome.
3: Perfect Circle going to be touring North America. Looking at tour begins April 13th in Vancouver. That's pretty exciting, too.
2: We're sitting on tickets right now to see Collective Soul at the Palace. I think it's a Tuesday night, October 20th.
3: Yeah,
2: Collective
3: man.
2: Soul at the Palace. You want to go? Caller 7 gets them at 518-476-9799. Tickets up for grabs to see Collective Soul at the Palace, 518-476-WPYX.
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1: Morning, Capital Land.
2: Congratulations to Steve, listening and winning in Niski. He's going to go see Collective Soul the 20th at the Palace. More tickets on tomorrow's show.
1: You know that there's some light in today's darkness, Cantera.
2: Such as?
1: The Hyper Shell, bro.
2: The fact that you were able to refund your Hyper Shell in full, full value return.
1: As of 4 a.m. this morning, it came across. We're doing your return. You just have to pay the $30 shipping. Make sure your information. We're gonna send you the money back. It's a huge win for me after 3.5 months of nightmare.
2: Are you admitting that buying an exoskeleton for over $1,000 was ridiculous? Is that what you're admitting, or are you just
1: no? I think it's a great idea if it works.
2: Right. Yes, okay. Yes. So if it
1: worked. Remember how excited I was when it worked?
2: I know. Quite embarrassing.
1: Remember when it stopped working?
2: Ruined your vacation. Ruined your summer.
1: 3 vacations this summer I had planned on using that Hyper Shell.
2: Yeah, and it only worked for half of one.
1: So, there you go, man. It's a done deal. Close the book on it. That's positive news.
2: Let me know when they pay you, right?
1: $1,000. Yeah,
2: you have to lug that down to the UPS store?
1: Probably. It's easy. It comes in its own suitcase.
2: Hey, new obesity drug could win the market. This is brand new.
3: Semaglutide?
2: No.
1: Oh.
2: Well, good question.
1: Yeah,
2: it is called, I love the name, Retudretide.
1: Retudretide
2: helped patients lose 25% of their body weight when taken at the highest dose. It outperforms traditional GLP-1s by targeting 3 separate hormones simultaneously. So I think it is a form of a GLP-1, if I'm reading it right.
1: Okay, all right. But it's doing more than the regular ones that everybody's taking.
2: It's doing more than the regular ones.
1: All right, what's next, man?
2: How well, I mean...

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1: Morning, Capital Land.
2: So I started taking my kid to the gym 2 days a week. We started doing that in the summer and we kept it going through school. And it's
1: still
2: like
1: working, huh?
2: Well, school's only 3 weeks into it, so.
1: Well, that's true, yeah. So you're going to make him run the mile?
2: So we were just lifting weights, right?
1: That'd be so much pressure.
2: We're just lifting weights, but then I went to open house last week,
1: and it wasn't
2: his gym teacher. It was the other gym teacher, I guess the female gym teacher.
1: Yeah.
2: Who, by the way, sat down when addressing the parents for 10 minutes.
1: You don't like that?
2: No, I do.
1: That's not the way
2: especially
1: the gym teacher. Especially
2: the gym teacher. You're going to criticize Mike. She's like, she goes like this as she's sitting down. Okay.
1: Yeah.
2: She doesn't have a runner's body. She goes.
1: You'd
2: be really amazed to see how many kids are walking when we're out there practicing for the mile.
1: Really?
2: Yeah, and I was like, okay, I'm going to take note of that. And that you're
1: they know
2: down,
1: how to light a fire under your kid's ass, don't they?
2: So I thought to myself, well, I'm sure North is one of the, I'm sure he doesn't run the full mile.
1: Well, right. I mean, why would he at his age? I mean,
2: why would he? Because if you can't do it at this age, you can never do it.
1: I know, but I'll tell you from experience, I hated that mile.
2: Of course I hated
1: it. It was miserable.
2: But what do you
1: think? I got lapped like twice.
2: That's what I was going to say. What you hate more than the mile is people running by you.
1: Yes. I mean, as a personal knowledge of how I do in a mile, I'd be curious to know.
2: So
1: maybe I want to know.
2: All I said was Thursday when we go to the gym, we're not doing weights. You just have to run a mile. Or I said complete a mile because I don't know what to expect out of him.
1: Right. Didn't he come back and say something like,
2: we got mad. He always gets mad.
1: You're having me train for a mile?
2: Oh, yeah. That doesn't make any sense. I'm gonna run a mile so I can run a mile?
1: Well, that does. Shouldn't you work up to
2: it? Training. Well, I know they're doing it in school. I know they run it in school. They train.
1: I'm 1,000% behind you on this.
2: Are you a bell guy?
1: 1,000,000 if I can be. Because I just keep it up, bro. Keep it up. There's nobody doing this crap anymore, I don't think.
2: I don't know. The teacher said they can't run the mile. I want to see if he can run the mile.
1: It's your boy right there.
2: I got a call from our friend Stuart over in sales the other day, and he said, hey, can you do me a favor? Can you give away 5 for fighting tickets for their show coming to the Troy Savings Bank Music Hall?
1: Well, that sounds delightful.
2: I said, damn, I can, Stu.
1: All right. Who's 5 for fighting again?
2: 5 for fighting. What was the one of the hits you had?
1: I have the Superman.
2: Superman. There was another one.
1: And then What If or something? Oh, you were saying something about 100 years.
2: Remember this one?
1: Here we go.
2: Caught in between.
1: I did learn 5 for fighting is just one guy.
2: But he's going to be there with a string quartet.
1: Yeah.
2: Stage name. Let's just soak in for a second.
1: Why? You did make a good point that it sounds like James Blunt a little.

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0: It's Quinn and Cantera on Picks 106.
1: All right, head down, forward, ahead. Here we go. That's not the word, man. Forward motion. Forward ho!
2: Joe Coy, comedian Joe Coy, is going to be at the Palace November 22nd. Going to call into our show around 8:20 tomorrow. That's pretty cool.
1: Yeah.
2: He's got that new Netflix special out right now.
1: Wait, the Sam Morrell stand-up.
2: The Sam Morrell set is
1: I've
2: up there.
1: I've been waiting and waiting and waiting for it. I do too, and I've been waiting, but I was not impressed with it at all.
2: Really?
1: Yeah, I was really actually disappointed in it.
2: He was kind of a jerk when he came on this show because we tried to bust his balls the way he busts balls.
1: Right.
2: And he didn't take it well. But
1: yeah.
2: Still like him.
1: Yeah.
2: Quinn's got three things we didn't get to on the show this morning.
1: So they're heading to what they think is going to be the Amelia Earhart plane right now in the Pacific.
2: Oh, enough with this thing.
1: 89 years. It'd be great to find it and shut everybody up about it, though.
2: I say he knows where it is.
1: Well, they think that there's no knowing until you know, bro. Then there's the three newborn kittens found in a shredder in Long Island. Now, the shredder had not started yet. The workers, and the whole video is on Facebook.
2: They checked it out.
1: They went and checked out the shredder.
2: That's good thinking.
1: They saved the kittens. The video's crushing it, of course.
2: Yeah.
1: And the kittens are fine. They turned the, whatever unplugging that machine was.
2: That's just good shredder etiquette. The shredder.
1: What a-hole left kittens in a shredder,
2: they might have just found their way in there. Was it warm?
1: Yeah, maybe. Yeah. I don't know. The driver, the delivery driver. Guy lets a guy into his building, and he's got video of this driver walking around the building, urinating all over the place.
2: Guy who dropped his food off?
1: He just let him in, buzzed him in, but then the guy, I think he tried to pay the guy off to not bust him or something for $50. It didn't work.
2: People are strange, man.
1: I don't know.
2: How
1: many times do you got to pay to pee multiple times in a building?
2: Congratulations to today's ticket winners. We gave away 5 for Fighting tickets. We gave away Mac and Cheese Bowl tickets. Oh, and we gave away tickets to Collective Soul. We'll do it all over again.
1: That's my center, the Mac and Cheese Bowl.
2: We'll do it all again tomorrow again with comedian Joe Coy. Guests on today's show, stay at Quinn's Gazebo Palace in Racine.
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If you were going to see AC/DC last week at MetLife Stadium, you know the game was postponed and it's rescheduled for this Friday. 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The Foo Fighters are going to open the show for AC/DC. 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I'm Dr. John. 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

0: Midnight Oil, Beds Are Burning. I'm Dr. John, Pix 106, your home for classic rock. And the Yankees won big last night over the Red Sox. Game number two is tonight, a wild card series. Yankees win this one, man. They are on their way.
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John Fogerty, who recently played Steve Winwood over at Tanglewood. Everybody that went to that show said it was pretty good. 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
0: 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Guaranteed human.

I know some of you are going to go see AC/DC. The show they were supposed to do at MetLife Stadium last Friday got postponed till this Friday. And it just announced that the opening act for the show is going to be the Foo Fighters. One of two shows the Foos has opened for AC/DC. The other one was in St. Louis. But man, this Friday is going to be rocking.

Major League Baseball playoffs are on. Yankees won big last night over the Red Sox. They play game two tonight at 8. 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

0: X106, your home for classic rock here in Capital Land. I'm Dr. John. 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And he did a lot of, sitting in with some of the other musicians who were there in addition to his own set. So we'll play some classic Clapton next on Pix 106.
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0: Make sure you're listening to Quinn and Cantara tomorrow morning. 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

Pearl Jam on your home for classic rock, Pix 106. It's Sir Elton John. I'm Dr. John. Have a great afternoon. Big Rig is next.

The fact that you procrastinate and still get the job done is the reason you still procrastinate. 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

Hicks 106. I love Pat Smear smoking the cigarette on stage during the Nirvana acceptance of the VMA Vanguard Award and the clutching of the pearls videos that it's, you know, fired up. I love it when somebody's like belly aching and crying about it, and then they immediately take a pause in their video to suck on a vape. I'm like, really?

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Doing my absolute best to louden up your afternoon, man. Help you power through the back end of the workday. Get a laugh, get a earful of the greatest rock and roll ever made. That's what we do. And we talk you and the return of the cash just minutes away.

0: 106 Capital Lands Classic Rock. The days are winding down, but the cash is winding up. It's Big Rig. Monday is the day. Day one of $1,000 chances. And it's just going to keep on keeping on right into November, right up until almost Thanksgiving. That's a lot of money. But there's a lot of things coming in the next few months. I mean, if you're a parent, you got kids, if they're doing any kind of sport, those payments just keep coming, right? Then you got the holidays on you. November, of course, Thanksgiving, Christmas, New Year's. Oy. And then, God forbid, you got a kid in college. Second half of the year's tuition's coming. If you're taking care of that, all this money can help. Just be listening. 9 a.m. through 5 p.m. starting Monday for the keywords. Drop them in on our website and good luck.
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1: Bret Michaels just the other day was posting photos of him and the cast and crew of Grown Ups 3. Not sure what he was doing on the set. I'm guessing he must play a role in the film somehow. I mean, Adam, you know, calls on some of his friends and other celebrities to be a part of these movies. I just can't wait to see it. And I don't think we're going to have to wait that long. It's supposed to be in the first quarter of 2027 we get to see it. Sounds like it's going to go straight to Netflix, too, so we'll see. Sorry, you're going to be my girl. It's Jet.
2: Take my hand and come with me because you look so fine that I really want to make you mine. I say you look so fine that I really want to make you mine. 4, 5, 6, come on and get your kicks. Now you don't need

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1: Never in a million years did I think I would ever hear the word polite and triggering in the same sentence. But oh, the world that we're living in. That's right. Reader's Digest decided to write an article for, I guess, all the boomers and everybody else because your politeness is triggering to others. Along the lines of one of my favorite sayings, toxic positivity. 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

0: 106. 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Big Rig and the co-pilot seats with the rock you need.
1: Thank you.
0: It is legendary Frampton.

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Yesterday was a big anniversary day for AC/DC. From the Bon Scott era, anyway. It was the 50th anniversary of the Dirty Deeds album. Crazy, man. I know. How could it go so fast? It just doesn't seem that long ago. It really does not. When we were scaring the hell out of our parents playing those loud rock records. Our parent moms in particular. You're just worshiping Satan. They had no idea. No idea. But that's what happens when you grow up listening to Benny Goodman and his orchestra as your child

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0: 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Picks 106. One of the all-time misconstrued songs. Absolutely. Billy Idol. I heard him doing an interview the other day. He goes, it still blows my mind how no one gets that the song is not a marriage song. It's anti the whole way. Because, I mean, he wrote it in 20 minutes because his sister was going through hell. She had a terrible marriage, a wedding, and a breakup, all like that, about as quickly as he wrote that song. And keep in mind, back then, Billy was all strung out on heroin and had a lot of his own problems going on. So, yes, it sounds like heroin can make you super focus and write a hit record in 20 minutes. There's the lesson.
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Quinn and Cantera. Picks 106. Pyromania album, Joe Elliott, and that $25 he spent to build that outfit that every kid wanted to own. I think the biggest thing we all wanted was the Union Jack sleeveless tee. We just thought it was like, whoa, wow, that British flag is cool. Yeah, I want to look like Joe Elliott. Mom, can you help me grow a mullet? And all the other things that came along with it.

Kix 106. When being too polite becomes triggering. It's Big Rig. It's an article that Reader's Digest put together about some of the things you may have done for a very, very long time that a lot of people don't like about you. But they would never tell you because they're too polite themselves. They just give you that look of disdain, right? You're always like, why is that person looking at me that way? What is that? I'll explain coming up in Lesson 10.

Hicks 106 with a big rig. You know who's got the key to the prize emporium, the concert closet? You need to know about shows. Quinn and Cantero have not only got the info, but they also have your tickets. Mornings when you wake and you rock on Picks 106.

Mix 106. Chad Tyson, what's up? How you guys doing tonight? Checking into Rock Dunks here on a Wednesday evening. Not only are we halfway to the weekend, we're also wrapping up the month of September tonight. Hard to believe October starts tomorrow. And with that, we get this year's iHeartRadio Music Festival TV special. It's out tomorrow on Disney Plus and Hulu for you to check out this weekend.

0: United States calling. Are we reaching? See, he keeps hanging up. And it's a man answering.
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Mix 106. Chad Tyson, Pat Benatar, rocking things tonight. With you guys until midnight, just getting settled in here. But if you need anything, talk back, Mike, open with us on the free iHeartRadio app. You can also get me on X or Threads at Chad Tyson. I got some Pearl Jam on the way after this break. Of course, they announced their new drummer this past weekend, Eddie Vedder's Ohana Fest in Dana Point, California. The amount of collabs that happened during that show, just incredible. We were talking about Billy Strings and Billy Idol last night. And, of course, new drummer, that would be Abe Labriola Jr. He's also McCartney's drummer. I'm not sure what that means for Paul McCartney's band, because I saw he was supposed to do some kind of a tour next year, so I don't know if Abe will pull double duty or what, but wait and see, man. But yeah, he is apparently the new Pearl Jam drummer.

Mix 106. Chad Tyson, thanks for hanging tonight. So if you're looking to get some extra cash in your pocket this fall, you got it on the right radio station. Monday next week, the money returns. I'm just not sure what we're calling it yet. But all you need to know is that we got 9 chances lined up every weekday to win $1,000. Your first one, Monday morning at 9, right?

Fix 106. Chad Tyson. So Robert Pattinson stars in that new primetime movie that came out in theaters this past weekend about Chris Hansen and To Catch a Predator from back in the day. Remember that series? Chris Hansen is weighed in on this movie. His thoughts coming up next tonight.

0: Mix 106. Jad Tyson Outfield rocking things tonight. Thanks for hanging out. That new movie, Primetime, opened up in theaters this past weekend. It's about Chris Hansen and the TV series To Catch a Predator back in the day. Robert Pattinson plays the role of Chris Hansen, which I kind of questioned when we got word about that. But anyways, Chris Hansen has a review on this over on his podcast, and it's not a good review. He called the performance so bizarre and so and out of reality, it just kind of blew his mind. He didn't acknowledge that he's not objective, obviously, because the movie's about him, but he said the film was so detached from reality or anything I've experienced then or now during the investigations. And he also criticized Robert Pattinson's performance and his version of himself. He said, "It's so detached, so unhinged, so dark, and so unlikable. I'm not sure what the point of it was." Chris Hansen's review of the new movie, Primetime. I'm not really been a fan of Robert Pattinson anyways. And I mean, his description of him, it's like every movie he's in, right?
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